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0: I don't know how I let this happen.
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0: 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I don't know what to do.
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0: All right.

0: Aquesta part és de propina. 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
1: Breathe deep, the gathering gloom. Watch lights fade from every room. Bedsitter people look back and lament. 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Impassioned lovers wrestle as one. Lonely man cries for love and has none. 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

0: 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Hold on.
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And thank you on behalf of Gonzalo Rubalcaba. 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Chris Potter. And Eric Holland. And myself, Dave Holland. Thank you very much. Thank you.

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You've been a great audience. It's been great to play for you guys. Thank you so much, Dario De Ida, Mark Whitfield Jr. I'm Kurt Bozewinkle. Thank you so much.